you let me do it in the mix. And if your man gives you trouble, just to move out on the double, and you don't play the trouble you bring, cause the way it goes, trouble down the drain. Set away.

they let me do it in the mix. And if you man makes you trouble, just to move out on the double. If you don't, better trouble your brain. Cause the weight.